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And I called your name like an addicted to cocaine, cause all the stuff you love to blame. And I touched your face, narcotic mind from Lays, Mary Jane.

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